0: trying to reach Flight Commander P.R. Johnson on Mars Flight 247.
1: 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Yes, sir.
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Darling, I love you. Though you treat me cruel, you hurt me, and you make me cry. But if you leave me, I will surely die.

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Is there no reason for it? You gotta go sometime.

It's not time to make a change. Just relax, take it easy. You're still young, that's